0: download your app.
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Flaps set 10 degrees. 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

0: 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Radio
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Are you with me? 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

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You try to flex on me, don't be silly.

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